going to dance. 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We're going to dance. And have some fun.

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Get me $18 million by the weekend. Touch the screen. 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

my favorite game. State Patrol is issuing a warning for a high-speed, out-of-control vehicle for local portions of Route 666. Hey, the local state fair is having a pig weighing competition. If your pig weighs more than 500 pounds, come on.

aby bojovali o vaše hlasy. 90s Hit Paráda. V pátek na Očko Star. Let's go real slow. Don't you see, baby, I see it's perfect.

the Lord spoke to me. He said, stretch forth. Tell the people to put their hands against yours, and I will heal. Get me $18 million by the weekend. Touch the street. Touch the street.